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0: 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Ballin' hard on another hemisphere. Somebody tell them people Mr. Him is here.
1: Whoa, whoa, whoa, whoa, whoa, whoa.
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It's not hop up on that bone. It's DJ Louis V.

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5: 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No cap, God am a witness. 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Big Master P vibe, no limit. Ballin' hard on another hemisphere. Somebody tell
4: DJ
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4: Louis
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0: 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Never chase bread, chase the vision. 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Big Master P vibe, no limit. Falling hard on another hemisphere. Somebody tell them people Mr. Hemisphere.
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0: 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It's the mixtape with DJ Louis V. Let's go.
1: You ain't even
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Big Master P vibe, no limit. Ballin' hard on another hemisphere. Somebody tell DJ them people Louis Mr. Hem is here. Whoa, whoa, whoa, whoa, whoa. Mr. Hem is

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3: Throw

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0: lot. 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
1: You know, I go by the name
2: DJ Louis V.
1: Yeah, let's
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Hey, happy Saturday. I don't know why LeBron think we playing games. We got to wait around his timetable, but that could be what's going on. We'll get into it 6 minutes after

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Y'all know it's real love. We got to hurry up. Our season is winding down. Sad and sizzle for the birthday girl. All the way after this, Mariah the Scientist. 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
1: 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Somebody tell them people Mr. Hem is here.
2: Whoa, whoa, whoa, whoa, whoa, whoa.
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0: 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Somebody tell them people Mr. Hem is here.
1: Whoa, whoa, whoa, whoa, whoa,
0: Mr. Hem is here.

0: You could put me any place on the map, cause I'm him. Never chase bread, chase the vision. Make your word when you say it, be the business. 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Somebody tell them people Mr. Hem is here.
1: Whoa, whoa, whoa, whoa, whoa, whoa.
0: Mr. Hem is here.
1: Whoa, whoa, whoa, whoa, whoa, whoa.
0: Mr. Hem.
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5: 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Yeah. 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
1: 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Somebody tell them people Mr. Hem is here.
2: Whoa, whoa, whoa, whoa, whoa, whoa.
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0: I'm him. Never chase bread, chase the vision. 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Success feel better, independent. 9-11 at the Valley, Adeline. 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Falling hard on another hemisphere. Somebody tell them people Mr. Hem is here.
1: Whoa, whoa, whoa, whoa, whoa, whoa.
0: Mr. Hem

0: 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Never chase bread, chase the vision. Make your word when you see it, be the business. No cap, God am a witness. 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Falling hard on another hemisphere. Somebody tell them people Mr. Him is here.
1: Whoa, whoa, whoa, whoa, whoa, whoa.
0: Mr. Him is here.
1: Whoa, whoa, whoa, whoa, whoa, whoa.
0: Mr. Him.
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And one of the bike riding classes, one of them hot classes where they lock, yeah, man, bro, was burning them calories, playing Jane ASAP Ferg. We after this Leon Thomas.

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1: Yeah. 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Check in with me and do your job. Berg is the name, Ben Baller did the chain. 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
1: 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Somebody tell them people Mr. Hem is here.
2: Whoa, whoa, whoa, whoa, whoa, whoa.
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Success feel better, independent. 9-11 at the valley, out of Linnet. 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Somebody tell them people, Mr. Hemisphere.

0: Put me in a place on the map, cause I'm him. 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Falling hard on another hemisphere. Somebody tell them people Mr. Him is here.
1: Whoa, whoa, whoa, whoa, whoa, whoa.
0: Mr. Him is here.
1: Whoa, whoa, whoa, whoa, whoa, whoa.
0: Mr. Him.
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Yep, Charlamagne Tha God here. Weekends at the Breakfast Club. That was the number 16 song, Lotto, featuring Glorilla, G-O-M-F. Now here's the number 15 song. It's Ye, featuring Lauryn Hill. 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
1: Yep, Charlamagne Tha God here. Weekends at the Breakfast Club. That was the number 13 song, Rain Dance, from Dave and Tim's. Now, Envy, you got the exclusive of the week coming?
2: Yep, it's courtesy of Jim Jones. He just turned 50 this week, and it's called New York. It's featuring Fab. It's Weekends with the Breakfast Club. Everybody.

0: 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It's time for Just Fix My Mess.
1: It's the real deal. Help me. Help me.
2: Oh my God.
3: I'm all up in your mess. I'ma fix it. Fix it.
4: Fix my mess.
3: Fix it. Fix it. Just gonna fix your mess because my advice is real.
0: Hello, who's this?
5: Good morning. This is Lala.
0: Lala.
2: Good morning, Lala.
0: What's your question for Jess?
5: Okay, so my question is, what do I do if I've been in a relationship with someone for 8 years? I have him raised his kids, and I just had my first child. He doesn't want any more.
2: Well, congratulations. Congratulations first on your first baby, girl. That got to feel good because motherhood is a beautiful journey. Yeah, and so you're saying you want more. He already has four, plus your one, so that's five.
5: Right.
2: And he doesn't want any more. You want more.
5: I do, and ultimately, I want to be with him. That's my child's father, but absolutely. I don't want to sacrifice. Because I know if the shoe was on the other foot and he wanted more kids, he would go have them.
2: Okay. Well, was this talked about before you guys got serious or after? Like, did you Ben knew that he didn't really want more kids because he already got four?
5: Well, he knew when he got with me, I had none.
2: Yeah, but you also knew when you got with him that he didn't want any more.
5: Right? No. It's not that he didn't want them. It's just, I gave you one, so it's like, dang, you want some more? Yeah, don't you got four?
2: Yeah, he ain't trying to have eight. That's the thing. Like, ain't trying to have six, seven, you know? And so that's what it is. I'm not saying that you're wrong. Your feelings are very valid. Like, you know what I mean? You want more than one kid. You want a pool of your own biological kids. You want to give birth. However, he does not. So y'all got to find a compromise. Y'all got to meet each other in the middle. I feel like he already kind of met you in the middle, giving you one. You want one more, or you sound like you want way more than just one more.
5: I'll take one more. But the fact that I helped you raise your kids when I didn't even have, like, you made me a mom before I was a mom myself.
2: Yeah, but that's something that you took on willingly, boo.
5: True, I take that.
2: Yeah,
5: because
2: he came as a package.
5: One more.
2: Yeah. Have y'all talked about it?
5: We have.
2: What is he saying?
5: He's in between. He wants to travel the world. He wants to do stuff he's never done before. And with a newborn baby, he can't do that.
2: Yeah, and he's had about four of them things, well, five of them things, you know. So he how old are y'all? How old is he? Let me ask.
5: Okay, so he just turned 43. I just turned 36.
2: Okay. Older men really ain't jocking having to run after little kids after a certain age. He's gonna be on the other side of life, going into the second half of his life in about 4 years, and he ain't trying to be chasing after no kids at that age.
5: Okay, so tell me this then. We've been together since 2018. That's about 8 years. Do I hold on or do I move on? He's a great, and the odds are not against him. He's an awesome dad. He's an awesome man, a father. Like, I choose him every day.
2: Okay.
5: I just want another child. That's So my thing is to just take it.
2: Let me ask you this then. Is that your deal breaker to stay with him? Because I can't tell you to stay. I can't tell you to leave. But you know in your heart what you are willing to take, what you are willing to stay for, and what you're not willing to stay for. You want another child. Is that a deal breaker for you if he does not give you one?
5: It is a deal breaker.
2: Yeah. Okay. Well, you got to do what's best for you. And are y'all married?
5: That's the other thing.
2: Okay, so you're not getting a ring. You feel like you ain't locking it down. So, you know what I'm saying? You're not giving me what I want twice over. I want a baby, and you're not even making me a wife. You're not even solidifying this covenant right here, this commitment. So, listen, do what's best for you. And if he wants to pursue a life with you, he will give you what you want. But his feelings matter, too. So, sometimes people just got to make moves according to putting
5: about it. That's why I need to fix my message.
2: Yes, ma'am. You know what you want to do. You know what you want. If it ain't what he want, you got to sometimes move on to get what you want, because you got to put you first.
5: True.
2: Yeah.
0: All right. Okay. Good luck, mama.
5: Well, thank you. I appreciate that. You guys have
2: Absolutely.
5: A blessed day.
0: You too.
2: Thank
0: now.
2: You, boo.
0: All right. Salute to Jess for fixing somebody's mess. Now keep it locked. We got 12 more joints to count down. And Donkey of the Week is up next. It's Weekends with the Breakfast Club.
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0: was the People's Choice Mix. Now, reminding you guys, we got 7 days left until my car show out in Virginia, Hampton, Virginia. 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All right? Keep it locked. We got 11 more joints to count down. And Memphis Bleek will be joining us this weekend with The Breakfast Club.
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0: Yep, Charlamagne Tha God here. Weekends with the Breakfast Club. That was the number 9 song, Motion Party, from Boss Man D-Lo. Now let's get into our conversation with Memphis Bleek right here on Weekends with the Breakfast Club.
1: Yeah. What's up? Fresh off the Standing on My Feet tour.
2: I got Uggs on right now. Yo, and it's 90 degrees outside.
1: Yo, I feel you. They need to make some cottons for the men. So
3: out of all the Hov concerts, because you've been to damn near all of them.
1: Yeah.
3: Where do you put this on the list?
1: This definitely top 3.
3: And which night?
1: The first one. The night with me.
0: Nah, Reasonable Doubt was the best night. It was.
1: Nah, definitely. Because I feel like that was core fans.
0: Yes.
1: Like I told Jay at the end of that show, it was like, yo, it's unbelievable to really think about it. 30 years ago today, we prayed this would work.
2: Mm-hmm.
1: And here we are 30 years later, and this is the results of it worked.
0: Core fans. And man, on Friday night, there was a story told. Like, it felt like watching a movie. Like, you saw, like, the origin story. And, like, I didn't get that the other two nights. I did for Saturday, but it was something else I realized about Saturday. Blueprint has always been overshadowed by 9/11.
1: Definitely. Mm-hmm. And I think part two, like, night two, was more of a party night. Like, it was more of a vibe.
3: The crowd, like, I was in Virginia for night two, but I seen it on the stream. Shout out to It's Biscuit stream the whole thing. I was able to watch it. But Friday night when I was there, it just seemed like hardcore whole fans.
1: That's
3: like,
1: the ones that
3: knew every word and just wanted to hear and listen. And, you know, I was upset about
0: that. That crowd didn't know RD, though.
3: I know.
0: But it didn't matter because the show was so good. It was like, even if you didn't know, you got familiar.
3: Two things missing from the Friday night. Foxy, Inga, Sauce Money.
1: Yo, I heard through the grapevine, I don't know how true it is, this is just what I heard, they said Fox was there, and she got cold feet or something.
2: I wanted to see her. Like, even if I just walked past her, I just wanted to see her in real life.
1: Me too. I ain't seen nobody.
3: Wow.
1: I seen Gav.
3: Yeah, I seen Gav.
1: Word up. Shout out Gav, but they said she was there.
3: They kept teasing all day, Gav would tease.
1: That's what I heard. I don't know how true it is, but, you know, rumor has it.
3: Damn, because that would have been a crazy one. And what about Sauce?
1: Oh, I heard they reached out to Sauce, too. The line just wasn't, you know, returned.
3: Damn.
1: That was a major one I wanted to see. I wanted to see the Jazzo, Sauce, Jay back, because that's what it started with. You know, of course, we get the Dame Dash, Biggs, Jay, Bleek, Beans, that Rockefeller. But to me, the original rock was Sauce, Jazz, and Jay, man. Like, I don't think it's no trio that can rap better than that three people right there. That's my top 3.
0: Is it true Dame called in a bomb threat on Sunday?
1: That's what they said. Yo, you seen the AI video he posted?
2: When
1: he got bum rushed on stage, yo, Dame. Yo, Dame is hilarious, man.
3: What does that mean for you to see 30 years of Reasonable Doubt, where that was your start? That was your call into the world?
1: It's kind of surreal, bro, because I never imagined we could take it this far. You know what I'm saying? My whole thing back then was to get a couple dollars, you know, get a few outfits, some cars. Mm-hmm. Maybe we chill a few summers. Mm-hmm. I ain't think 30 years later. Remember, when Reasonable Doubt dropped, I was 18, bro.
0: Damn, that's crazy.
1: 48. Wow. And we still doing it. That's why I even had to tell at the Jay, I don't think no other artist from our era, even before in hip-hop, can do what he did these 3 days. Name me another artist that can celebrate their first album release before the generation today wasn't even born when Reasonable Doubt dropped.
0: Maybe one.
1: Who?
3: Snoop.
1: I give it. Yeah, Snoop. Yeah, Doggy Style ain't gonna front.
3: Snoop.
0: Probably Snoop. He's probably the only one.
3: Yeah.
0: From that era. He actually before y'all.
1: Yeah, Snoop. I give it to Snoop. But then who else? I was trying to think. I'm like, yo, who else can do this? 30 years, even in 40 or 20 years. Some people can't even do a 20-year.
3: Yeah, now sell out
0: stadiums
3: like that.
0: Not a venue that size.
3: Nah,
0: no,
3: just Snoop would be the only one I could think of.
1: 3 nights in a row, and then you sell out Blueprint, and you let people know this is just the album. This is not like, yo, we playing around, we'll play a few songs. No, we're focusing solely on this project. I can't even do that. I can't be like, yo, we doing Coming Age Only. I'm like, you know what? We out.
0: Yo. Or you can do that at Urban Plaza.
1: Yeah. You know what I'm saying, Frank? Urban Plaza, Marcy Day. You know what I'm saying?
3: It was dope that he brought out Nas, too. I thought that was dope. And the way he brought out Nas, because everybody expected Nas to do the hook, right?
1: Mm-hmm.
3: Nas wasn't there for the hook. The last hook, it went right into Whose World. It was way they did that was just...
1: I give Jay number one transition from song to song at a show.
3: Should have been a DJ word.
1: It's insane that how he mixed rhymes with songs, beats with songs. Yo, bro, I'm a fan still. And I always tell him, like, yo, you never seem to not amaze me, bro. When I think what you gonna do next, you pull out something I wasn't even thinking about. Like, the beat switches this show is impeccable, yo, man. Like, straight up.
0: There was a couple moments out there, though, I was like, I know he out there by himself, but he need a bleep.
1: He need that. You know what I mean? Yo, man, share that stage time, ho.
3: Joe. Now, is he working on a new album? That was another rumor that's possibly.
1: I don't know. I've been sending him records. Records upon records, like the record I just dropped. No More. I sent it to him. That's why it came out, too, because you know, whole shit on everything. I sent him a record. That ain't it. That nigga hit me back and said, yo, this one of the dopest hooks I heard in a long time. Yo, listen, press that up. Next single. So that's how we dropped it. I thought he was going to put a verse on it, but who knows? Goo got some shit. Goo tucking. We got to get the album. We got to stick Goo up.
3: Stick Goo up.
2: Because you said it first, and then Pharrell said it on stage that there's some music that
1: he's Pharrell looking. Was talking that smoke, right? He said, I hope you kill all them niggas. He kind of stopped talking like that because he going to get the suicide bombers thinking it's really war.
3: That was the first part of our interview with Memphis Bleek. Now let's get into a Bleek joint. It's his newest joint. It's called No More. I'm DJ Envy, and it's Weekends with the Breakfast Club.
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1: For life. 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

0: Ball from Memphis Bleek. Now let's get back into our conversation with Memphis Bleek right here on Weekends with the Breakfast Club.
1: Why do you think RD keeps aging like just better than a lot of things instead of feeling dated?
2: Like I said, it's the hustle mentality of it. Like, yeah. It's just the hunger. Like, Jay is the epitome of going from denial to undeniable. Mm-hmm. You know what I mean? Like, think about it. When they were shopping Reasonable Doubt or anything before, they was looking at Jay like, ha-ha, ain't no way. You're not that mm-hmm. guy. Get out of mm-hmm. here. And then to take over, it's like every human being want to do that, bro. Mm-hmm. Come back that defiant. Like, oh, we all dream of that. Like, I know y'all want to come by AHA one day. Mm-hmm. You know what I'm saying? It's a dream. Like, who knows? And to be able to accomplish that, that's it, bro.
3: I saw him talk about that when he did the GQ interview. And I was wondering, like, during that time, what was his attitude like? Because it seems like he's always unfazed. So when people wasn't really fooling with Reasonable Doubt, like, how was he receiving it?
2: It's hard to... When you come in the game a millionaire, I guess feelings don't... You don't show them. Like, you don't wear them on your sleeve like the average guy. Like, we tell you I came in this game 900 strong.
3: Yeah,
2: you wanted the music to pop and everybody to rock with you, but... I don't think it mattered, because remember, he wanted to retire after the first album. Mm-hmm. You knew that was the whole goal of Rockefeller. We dropping one album and we retiring. That's it. It's mm-hmm. over. We going with Source Money. We had some girl, what, Rough Ends or Roughness. Yeah. We had Christian. That was the whole focus. Mm-hmm. So Jay doing 12 and 14 albums, that's a new script. So it's just amazing.
1: Imagine what hip-hop would have been like if he would have
3: only did that one album.
1: Followed through with that shit.
2: I'd have been the best. You know what I'm saying? You know what I mean?
4: Is it odd to see people that y'all were in war with at the show supporting, like, the whole thing, like, whether it was Terror Squad or it was Nas and them mm-hmm. or whoever it may be, because there was so many people in the stands. Is that odd to see those people, like, y'all were at war with, but now it's fam?
2: You know, when we were young, all we knew was protect your own. That's it. Represent your crew, represent your what part of the city you from, everybody else. It's just solely about us. And I feel like if we're going to preach the message of keep hip-hop is together, one big community, we got to be like more like the South. Everybody got in New York, it's too much drama. I actually love that we able to bury the hatchet down, become family more than just friends, because... Mm-hmm. Fat Joe, that's my dog. Like, me and Joe, he was driving through the city the other day and saw me standing in front of the hotel with my wife, pulled the car over and everything. He'd have never did that. He'd have probably tried to hit me with the car.
4: Yeah, absolutely, back then.
2: You feel me? Mm-hmm. I'd have had to jump out the way. Like, mm-hmm. oh, shit, we got to kill Joe now. Right. So I love it, because what better way mm-hmm. to show the gender, the ones coming after us, that is possible than to lead by example. It's no better way.
1: I don't think people know this generation that Nas started because of you.
2: Yeah.
3: I did not know that.
2: That's why I want to get Nas on the podcast, because me and Nori said one day, right? He was like, yo, imagine you sit down and you get a chance to ask Nas and be like, yo, that line, let a slug melt in your hat, was that about you? And he say, no. He was like, Nori was like, yo, what would you do? What would you think? I'm like, yo, you know, I never thought about that. He'd be like, that means you started the biggest war for nothing.
1: For nothing.
2: So I really want to ask now, yo, fam, was you talking? Imagine he do say no, though.
3: You see the whole time you never asked him? Yeah.
2: Nah, because, you know, it's not that setting.
4: Not the setting.
1: But why did you think that line was about you? Just because you...
2: Because the hood gassed me up. I was the wearing hats, the do-rag, let a slug melt in your hat. Like, you know, they was like, yeah, he talking about you. So I said, gotta be true. So I never got to the bottom of it. That's the effect of niggas put the major battery in my back. Yeah.
1: So then you replied with my life. Your lifestyle's written. Who you supposed to be? Play your position.
2: Yeah. And then it was Smokey
1: on after that.
2: Smokey after that. Robinson after that.
1: Then Nas came with the
2: shoot through beans. Yeah. Up the freeway, he tried to kill all of us.
1: Yep.
2: Yeah, he was on some.
1: And so. Is that when Jay goes, nah, all right, stand down?
2: Yeah, Jay was like, we got this. And then take over, then high night.
1: Yeah.
2: And they was, yo, I heard some Queen stories, man. Nas was foul.
4: What you mean?
2: Nas was trying to recruit.
4: Oh, yeah, Nas.
2: Yeah.
4: Even what he was going to do for Summer Jam. Like,
2: he
4: that video just came out recently where they showed him about the lynch hole and they had the prosthetic face of Jay-Z.
1: Yeah.
4: Like,
1: I want to hear this street shit. You mean?
2: Yeah, Nas had a secret meeting recruiting. Who ain't even get dissed. It was telling, yo, they dissed you. He was on the Marcy. what they did to me. He was trying to do to a couple queens. So, but I'm glad it ain't work out. Right. No, they was like, right. You know what I mean? No, I don't think so. Mm-hmm. They was like, nah, you capping, fam.
1: But clearly those two factions, y'all wanted to get at each other. Because if it wasn't nothing, somebody would just be like, yo, that wasn't nothing. Like,
2: yeah, but nah, I never. Yo, bro, I never wanted to get at nobody in this gang but Bank of America. Like, I never looked at no rapper on TV or his album and felt like, man, I'm coming at that. I'm coming for his spot. They didn't matter to me. It was like, you just can't f*** with me. Were you going to make room for me or you going to move out the way? But I never wanted to beef with anybody. Like, Nas and them was the guys. Mobb Deep, the rest in peace, Prodigy. Mm-hmm. Like, they was the f***ing guys. They dropped before us. That's 94. Mm-hmm. We came out 96. So they set the tone in NYC between Big, Nas, Wu-Tang. Mm-hmm. Come on, bro. We didn't. I don't think we was coming up in the game like, yeah, we gonna gun at all these. We was hoping it could be what it is today. Mm-hmm. Everybody cool, but you know that New York energy back then, bro. It was inevitable. It's
4: competitive.
2: It just wasn't gonna happen. Mm-hmm.
4: Now, what about Takeover? Right, I understand why he doesn't do it. But it's still history. Man,
2: nah, you can't perform that.
4: It's on an album. Yeah, it's a single.
2: Yeah, but still, you can't do
1: it. Prodigy's passed away. Like,
4: take those parts out, but it's just so...
2: Just out of respect. Just out of respect, bro. You can't do that, man. Like, that's like... I'm still a member.
1: Grammy Queens.
4: No, I'm just saying it's history.
1: You see what I'm saying?
4: No, but it's history.
1: No.
4: Not a freestyle. Yo, that was part of
2: I still
4: want to
2: hear the freestyle when he, remember he was going at
4: that was a little too far.
2: At the Apollo. Yes. Not that one. When before Pac passed away,
4: mm-hmm.
2: Jay had a show at the Apollo with Biggie.
4: Mm-hmm.
2: And he premiered a diss over the Tracy Leiby,
4: mm-hmm.
2: where he was rhyming at them. I rocked from the Dre Day to the Suge Knight. Yo, bro, I've been looking for this song forever.
1: Tracy Leiby?
2: Yeah.
1: The party?
2: Yeah. That's how long ago. But then the news of Pac passing happened and he never released the record.
3: Because
2: he had a freestyle going. You know what I mean?
1: He's talking wherever my crew goes. And then, you can't diss Pac over that. You need something harder. It was crazy.
2: Bro, you listen to that beat? That's one of the hardest beats, my G. Yeah. Don't do that to Lee.
1: I just remember it being a party record.
2: He made it a party, but that beat was one of the grimiest beats back then.
4: I gotta try to find that now.
2: Yeah.
4: Who would have that?
3: What you gonna do with
1: it? I heard Clock Kid, God bless the dead. I heard Clock talk about that.
2: Yeah, that was one of those records I was like, ooh.
4: That was the second part of our interview with Memphis Bleek. What up, y'all? It's DJ Envy. Now, we got 8 more joints to count down, and Lauren has the latest coming up, so don't move. It's Weekends with the Breakfast Club.
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5: 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Number 8. Yo.

0: What up, y'all? It's DJ Envy. Now let's get to the latest with Lauren.
1: Fuck your talk, LL Cool J.
2: Yeah, I'm not dumbing myself down. I'm being myself.
3: Sources trust.
2: I'm the homegirl that knows a little bit about everything and everything.
4: The little brown girls look at you and go, I want to be like you.
5: So a quick update here from Jay-Z's weekend in New York. Yes, we are still talking about it. This may be one of the last things, though, because people have been trying to figure out whether or not Jay-Z and team are going to be fined for him going over and performing until about like 2:30 in the morning Sunday night, which was the extra innings show that he did where they had to hold the doors. So I was told yesterday by a rep for Yankee Stadium that no agencies have reached out about fines and or penalties. So at this time, the answer indefinitely is no. He has not been fined. And there's been some reporting around this, but people for some reason are still confused. I saw an article yesterday questioning whether that would happen. So we have the answer.
0: I sent a report yesterday that they said, he wasn't going to get fined because he did it for the safety of people. It wasn't because he was late for any other reason. He did it to make sure people were safe.
6: And he was there in the building. Yeah. Like, and it was something out of his control. Like, I don't see how you would get fined for that.
5: Mm-hmm. Yeah. Well, I looked up like kind of how that works with Yankee Stadium with the event cutoffs and stuff like that. And from what I saw via Google, it was talking about how the city doesn't have like a hard legal stop time, but they do expect you to wrap up by a certain time. But there are exceptions that are made in extreme situations. So typically what they said is that sometimes they have there's a time period. They say the city doesn't have a hard legal stop time. Outdoor events at the stadium are genuinely expected to wrap up by or just before midnight out of courtesy to the surrounding neighborhood. But there are high profile exceptions. The city can and does make exceptions. And then they talk about the instance with Jay-Z where it was delayed for several hours due to security. And there are no curfews or noise fines as of right now. And I'm assuming that that expectation or that exception that they made was because of the safety of the other people like we talked about.
6: And I tell you what else, man. I may be tired from the weekend, but I still got a dopamine high from the weekend.
0: Still
6: dope. Like going Friday gave me a dopamine high. Went back Saturday, got another dopamine high. Sunday, the same thing. There is nothing like a real life connection.
0: I'm hyped about my Yankee fitted I got at the arena, man.
6: That's tough.
5: They said you got on a jersey dress today. You still looking like you're at the concert.
0: Jersey dress? I don't know about that, but yeah. So I could be jealous.
6: Yankee stuff is
0: your body can never fit in one, but go ahead.
6: I heard somebody say,
5: because I make them. FrancoGrande.com. Yeah. I got one for you, Envy, actually. Now that you just said that, I'm a brand new
4: one. Okay, Envy, I like that.
5: You can't
6: say nothing about my back being flat.
5: Oh, no, we know your back is very compounded.
6: That's right.
5: It is very big.
6: That's right. Okay.
5: All right, now another thing.
6: Mad at me because you got a long back. What I got to do with that?
5: First of all, we're not going to talk about long and shapes in here because, Envy, you and them arms ain't nothing but long and flimsy, and you over here short.
6: It looked like he got two Lauren Roses on his side.
5: I am moving on. So another thing here with the Jay-Z concert. So during the week that weekend that Jay-Z announced the shows and had the shows, there's a Billboard article that I read where they were referencing Luminate, which is that data company that talks everything music. Now in that conversation, they're talking about how some of the streams went up for the different albums. So they're talking about how for Jay-Z's Reasonable Doubt, the streams jumped 94%. So over 2.075 million official streams over the first 4 days. So from July 10th through the 13th, just that album alone. And then, of course, you have Blueprint that jumped as well, too. Now, that's insane. But, I mean,
7: it's
5: expected.
7: That's what it's supposed to do, though.
5: Yeah, because people are getting ready. You're listening to
0: it. Of course.
5: If you're me, you're trying to make sure you knew some of the songs so that the unks wasn't coming for you.
6: And not only that, it's a sense of discovery, right? Like, think about how many parents took their kids to the concerts this weekend, right? Mm-hmm. And these kids might have discovered Jay-Z for the first time. So now they're like, oh, shoot, let me go download this record or listen to this album.
0: Yeah.
5: Yes.
0: I took Madison, and Madison didn't really know Reasonable Doubt. She know Can't Knock the Hustle, but she didn't know anything else. She know his later music, so she downloaded it so she could listen, so she knew what she was rocking to when we were there.
5: Yes. Period. Yep. All right, now as we move on to other news here in New York, the ESPYs went down. It was hosted by Marcelo Hernandez. You guys know him. He's a comedian from SNL. Mm-hmm. And he had, of course, did an opening monologue that some people are grabbing some jokes from. One of the jokes that he made was about nepotism in sports. Let's take a listen to that.
8: A lot of young players have also hit the scene this year. Bronny James, LeBron James' son, is in the NBA now. Shedeur Sanders, Deion Sanders' son, is in the NFL. And Jalen Brunson, Rick Brunson's son, got to win an NBA championship with his dad as the coach. which proves one thing, which is that nepotism, like most things, is way cooler when a black guy does it.
5: I don't know why people were grabbing that, talking about this is racist. Like, I don't think that was racist at all. I think it was...
4: he said the word black.
5: Yeah,
4: black.
5: I was like, okay.
6: And he's white. Yeah.
5: No, he's yeah. Dominican.
6: So, he's not black.
5: Okay.
4: Yeah, Dominican. Well, oh, no, please, don't AMB start
6: says,
4: that.
6: No, because when Amy says black, it sounds crazy, right?
5: It hurts.
6: It's the way he says it.
5: Yeah.
0: I'm not Dominican. I am black.
6: See how you said that? What black says
5: why,
6: it like
5: hey,
6: that?
5: Why'd you say it? I'm
6: black. I'm black.
0: Yes, I'm black, man. I said black.
5: What? I'm like how you said that.
6: I'm black.
5: Okay. Yeah. Now,
6: I'm learning Dominican slur. I'm tired.
0: I'm not Dominican. I'm black.
5: He also had a joke about the WNBA as well, too, in the monologue. Let's take a listen.
8: I also want to shout out the WNBA players for signing a new deal, and they're now making more money than ever before. Yes. Yes. A lot of new money in the WNBA, man. Opening up the door for a new reality show. Basketball husbands. And wives. But mostly wives.
5: Yeah, so that one's starting to circulate as well, too. But some of the awards last night that went down. So we got Jalen Brunson for Best Championship Performance with the Knicks, of course. Best Athlete, Jalen Brunson with the Knicks. Best NBA Player, Jalen Brunson.
0: Well deserved.
5: Yes, Best Team, the New York Knicks. And it was cool because that Best Team Award happened at the end of the show, and Fat Joe kind of performed as they came out.
0: You got to say Jalen Brunson is the best Nick ever, right? Can we say that now?
6: He's the best.
5: That did not sound like that.
6: I'm about to jump over the table on you. You just took that too far. Like
5: he said, yo, you didn't say Nick ever.
0: First of all, I'm not Dominican, so if you heard what I said, he's the best New York Nick ever.
6: You did not say
4: that. No, you did not. I said he's the best. Get all crazy with other texting up.
5: Oh, no.
6: And I know what you were thinking, big body Brunson, he's the best.
4: And don't get mad when all of us sit there texting your phone like you said, exactly. Who the best?
5: Period.
6: So he's the best.
4: Don't play.
5: He is the best. Not the best either. Okay.
0: Yes, that was the latest with Lauren. Now, how can they hear you otherwise, Lauren?
5: Instagram, Lauren LaRosa, everywhere across social. And then we do the podcast, The Latest with Lauren LaRosa, every day, Monday through Friday, thanks to Black Effect.
0: All right. 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

0: Yep, Charlamagne the God here. We can do the Breakfast Club. That was the number 7 song, Better Than Yours, from Coi Leray. Now let's get into our conversation with Tierra Whack right here on Weekends of the Breakfast Club. The great one.
1: Mm-hmm. Tierra Whack, ladies and gentlemen. Welcome.
2: Hey, everybody.
3: Good morning, boo.
2: What's up?
3: How are
2: this
3: you?
2: Should be the brunch club. It's too early. I'm not going to lie. It's early as hell.
0: And
2: it's
0: this is the morning we don't have breakfast, which is crazy.
2: This is really dinner club, baby. For you. Dinner club. I don't like breakfast.
3: Oh, well, we could have brunch.
4: Damn.
2: I be eating like cheesesteaks. I roll out of bed and just eat a cheesesteak.
0: Damn.
1: In the morning?
3: I know, that's right. That's real.
2: Because like, who said you can't do that?
0: I don't understand people who don't have a taste for breakfast. And you're from Philly, so that's like, there's like a lot of
2: like
0: southern
2: every now and then, but like, I don't really.
0: You don't like grits and eggs?
4: Not every morning.
0: With some turkey sausage?
2: It's okay.
0: Pancakes, waffles?
2: I love beef bacon, though. Y'all, I realize beef bacon is like a Philly thing. Y'all eat beef bacon?
0: Nah, I don't eat beef
4: bacon. Nah, I never even heard of no beef bacon.
3: I do like it.
4: You put it on your cheesesteak?
2: No, you can't put nothing on your cheesesteak.
4: I was just saying.
2: Mm-mm,
0: yeah. Well, Tierra Whack got the new project, Whack Museum.
2: Wax Museum.
0: Oh, it's Wax Museum.
2: Yeah, Wax Museum. It's a play on words.
0: So what does that mean to you, that title?
2: I'm not going to lie. Like, I keep notebooks with me. I'm always taking notes constantly, like, just mm-hmm. living everyday life, moving around. And I'm just, like, always trying to find a way to be, you know, quirky and different. Mm-hmm. And just, like I said, mm-hmm. play with words. Mm-hmm. So I always had the term Wax Museum, like in my, like, notes, like my earlier rap books. Like, I always just had, like, just different ways to play with my name.
3: Mm-hmm.
2: And things start to align. I'm like, you know, I think it's time to use this phrase. Like, I got whack in the box.
0: Mm-hmm.
2: I got any wacky term you can think of. Like, I'm just like, I want to play with my name. I love using my name. And even going back to that, like, I remember first deciding that, y'all want to use my government name, Tierra Whack.
0: That's a fire name.
2: It's
0: though.
2: Crazy, right? Yeah. Like, and then to be a rapper and like just be like, yo, that's a whack rapper.
4: Yeah.
2: In school, like my teachers called me Miss Whack. And I hated it. It was so cringe to me. Because, like, come on.
4: Whack.
2: Growing up, it's like whack. Like, it's like,
4: But what made you finally say in 2017, now I'm going to go from Dizzle Diz.
2: T Dizzle.
4: To
2: Tierra Whack, yeah.
4: To Tierra Whack.
2: Because I wanted to be great. I wanted to be a legend in all the household names. They used, most of them used their real names. Yeah. Kendrick Lamar, Lauryn Hill.
0: Yeah.
2: Yeah.
0: I like no legendary Dizzles. The Dizzle thing was a trend.
2: Yeah, right.
0: I wasn't a Dizzle. I was a Dizzy.
1: Dizzy
0: went down a Dizzle.

0: and people are just like, oh, whatever. Or that's too much. It's too complicated. So I'm like, all right, well, this was boring to me anyway. Yeah. Let me go really, like, coming from Philly, all we know how to do is rap. Like, freestyle, right. Cypher, like, we just going hard, bars, lyrics. That's cool. I came up on that. Like, I studied. I feel like I mastered that. I got to a level where I'm like, I'm respectable. But the hard part is making a record, creating a song. That's, like, where we all kind of get, like, all the MCs, all the rappers. It's like, yo, he could rap it. He could rap to any beat, but when it comes to making a song, he can't make a record. So that was one of my biggest fears. So I'm like, you know what? Okay, like I'm rapping, and I got my respect. But now it's time to, like I said, I want to be a household name. I want to be an artist. I don't want to just be a rapper.
1: Yeah, I saw you say that this is your first real rap project.
0: Yeah,
1: but then I saw the interview with Deska where you said rap was boring at one point. What made you want to come back and just get into rap? Is it not boring anymore? You feel like
0: a really important person in my life. His name's Kanit. He's like mentor, manager, engineer. He does everything. He's like, Wack, I really need you to rap right now. I was like, he's like, well, choose the beats and just do it. Don't think about it. Just do it. And I'm like, all right. And then I just did it.
2: So he made all these beats?
0: No, he didn't make them all. He chose them. Like, he, you know.
2: Like A&R.
0: Yeah, A&R'd it. Yeah.
3: So when you, in the intro, when you like, yo, they say I should rap more, you talking about?
0: Yeah. No, I mean, but the people, the streets, like, yo, we want you to rap. And people just, like, want me to pop it more. I'm not, like, naturally, I don't.
1: I wish you would so bad.
0: Yeah, that too.
4: But I didn't want you to pop your back. I don't want her to twerk and pop her collar, man. What's wrong with you?
3: She don't pop it. Whenever
5: she played too much, she doesn't know what she talk about.
0: But, like, just be, like, they want me to brag, like, on it. Like, talk that talk.
3: And
0: just be
3: out here getting what you deserve.
0: What I lie about?
1: She be lying?
3: They call me Wack. I'm like, ain't nobody ever called you Wack. That's how you start the album off.
0: What do you mean?
1: It's her name.
0: People call me Wack. No, nobody called me Tierra.
3: I'm my government, but so I thought it was a double entendre.
0: They call me Wack. It is a double entendre.
3: But I don't hear nobody calling you Wack. I ain't never heard nobody.
1: Yeah,
3: call
1: I thought
3: Tara.
1: That you meant that you heard people calling you Wack, but also like, that's your name.
0: No,
1: so they
0: but
1: lucky.
0: See,
1: that,
0: but see right there, that's what y'all supposed to say right now. Y'all, exactly. Y'all don't know. Yeah, that's it. That's it. Right
2: she's
0: there.
2: Just sat here and said her teacher used to call her Miss Wack.
0: Yeah,
2: everybody call her Wack.
1: No, we get that.
3: Oh, I get it.
0: It's a double entendre though, for sure.
1: Yeah,
0: they call me Wack. Luckily, it's my government. Like, it's like,
3: It's like when somebody be like, yeah, I know I'm not that cute, just so they can hear, like, oh, no, you fly. You...
0: Sure, Charlamagne.
1: No.
0: Chess, what's the next one?
2: Anyway, why is Wax Museum only 27 minutes?
0: That's all I had.
2: Stop playing.
0: I told y'all, like,
2: for real?
0: I just like, look, this is what we're going to do. Like, that's all I got. I got to go because I want to get back to singing and being silly and just, you know, making different records. Like, that's like, that rap stuff is boring to me.
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0: Yep, Charlamagne Tha God here, Weekends at the Breakfast Club. That was the number 5 song, It Depends, from Chris Brown featuring Bryson Tiller. Now let's get into the second part of our conversation with Tierra Whack right here on Weekends at the Breakfast Club.
1: Morning, everybody. It's DJ Envy, Jess Hilarious, Charlamagne Tha God. We are the Breakfast Club. Lauren LaRose is here as well. We're still kicking in with Tierra Whack.
2: Now, you also say on that album, you make it seem, I would say, that you feel like the culture doesn't respect you.
0: That's what, the flower song?
2: I think so.
0: Yeah, yeah, flower. I like that. The culture doesn't respect you.
3: I put that when we went to The View.
4: Yeah, I saw that was so decent. I said she ate this up.
2: Why do you feel that way?
4: You're my favorite right now, huh?
2: Why do you feel that way?
4: No, no. I'm talking to you, but I just want you to know I really appreciated that because I ain't see them do nothing. I ain't posting them, but you posted stuff. I appreciate that.
0: I did.
2: So why?
4: What you?
0: I posted your verse off Northside, off Jill Scott album. Now, okay.
4: Sorry.
0: Because I was I'm
4: sorry.
0: Tierra
4: I apologize.
0: Whack gave Lauren a shout out.
4: I did.
2: Yeah, we definitely thought that was the latest with Lauren.
4: Yeah.
2: But why do you feel that way about the industry? You didn't answer.
4: Cause I rap so good, and how y'all sleeping? Like, I'm not gonna lie. Hmm. Like the record TD, I watched all of them.
0: Yeah, pop that.
4: I really did.
3: Yeah.
4: I really did. Like, that's crazy. Like, I listened back like, damn, she really killed it. Like, that's crazy. Like, and Yachty told me to do it. Yachty's one of my best friends. Like, he told me to do it. He's like, yo, he's like, I need you to do what you do. He's like, I'm not telling. He's like, but just do what you do.
1: Mm-hmm.
4: Once again, somebody calling me, telling me to rap. And you know?
5: So what's your mental like popping back out this time, right? Because I watched the interview you did with Nadessa, I think it was like 2 years ago, and you were talking about how you went through some real like deep, dark things in your personal life that almost made you in real life like not want to be here anymore.
4: Yeah.
5: And it was hard balancing the industry and the real life part of it. Like,
4: yeah,
5: how are you now?
4: I actually want to be here. Like, I wouldn't have shown up if I didn't. I want to be here. I actually do. Yeah, I want to be here today. Yeah. I'm having a good time. I'm having fun. And I'm just like, I'm really popping my this time. Like, I don't care. I don't care what nobody thinks, nobody says. Because it's like, if you don't, sometimes, you know, you play small, you walk light and everything, and then, like, people treat you that way, and then you start to feel that way, and then it's just, like, a disaster, you know?
5: Yeah.
4: So I'm like,
0: I was
4: walking around with my head down, and it's like, nah, let me, you know, adjust my posture, my posture, and you know what I mean? Because people will treat you how you treat yourself.
5: Right.
0: I was going to ask you, is Tierra Whack the artist becoming more like Tierra Whack the person? But I'm slowly realizing they are the same individual.
4: Yeah, definitely. Same. Definitely. You be cooking.
0: I'm just asking. Like, so there's no character with you. Because sometimes people create this character to protect the real them. But this is who you are.
4: That's who I am. Yeah.
0: Well, that moment at the BET Awards, that had to be a moment of validation, though.
4: No,
0: there was nothing but heavy hitters
4: we
0: on that.
4: Had to, we had to, me, Johnny right here, my manager, we had to fight for that role, for that position. We had to fight. Yes, we did.
5: I thought maybe you got plugged in because Jill Scott, and I know she didn't. She couldn't make it.
4: No.
0: I thought it was hand-selected. It seemed like everybody up there, to me,
5: made a lot of sense, but I was surprised to see them give you the nod you deserved.
0: You had to fight to be in the Lauryn. Tierra Whack had to fight to be in the Lauryn.
4: Yeah, I was swinging. Like, I was like, I was fighting to get in there.
5: So talk about it. So what was the journey to the stage?
4: So, all right, I think it was like early June, I saw BET post that they were doing the Lauryn Hill tribute, Miss Hill tribute. And I sent it to Johnny and I put the rolling eyes. I was like, can we get this like some kind of way? Because I just know like it gets tricky.
1: Yeah.
4: I'm like, but I need to be a part of this. And he just like, you know, double tapped it, just hearted it. I'm like, all right, he going to try to figure it out. And but I think I asked him once and he was like, he didn't seem confident. Mm-hmm. I'm like, and I don't have like a direct line to Miss Hill.
5: Mm-hmm.
4: I mean, you know, we got ways to get, but I don't have like her direct line. So waited. And then Johnny called me. How early was that? Like a few days before, maybe?
1: Oh, damn.
4: A week before. And he was like, I'm calling you to tell you first. He was like, you're doing Miss Hill's tribute. And I just busted out into tears.
0: Wow.
4: Yo, that's crazy. Because I remember having her CD and being like, if she can do it, then I can do it.
1: Yeah.
4: And I was going around to someone trying to find an in-house engineer, somebody who I can build with, you know, create my sound. And so many people told me, like, you got to either rap or sing. You can't do both.
5: Mm.
4: And I'm like, but Lauryn Hill did it. That's and they're like, crazy. Yeah, no. Oh, that's once in a lifetime. Like, it's, no. And just to be able to have this full circle moment, I said, Johnny, what song do I have? I said, I'm good, but I know every record, but I, you know, just as long as they don't give me Fuji La.
1: Because
4: that's the one I'll just let Lauren rap by herself. I said, you got that one. Because she's spitting, it's like tongue twisters. They gave me Fuji La. I was pissed. I was like, no, because I know every other song. But no, Fuji La was hard. Like, that was one of the hardest verses I was like,
0: It's just crazy that you had to fight for it, because it seemed like everybody that was part of that tribute literally was fruit off Lauryn Hill was supposed to be there. You, Rhapsody, SZA, Dolce, Tim's, Doja Cat. They all make so much sense.
4: Oh, Miss Hill. Yes, that's what you said, right? Our team reached out.
5: Oh, wow.
4: And I think she didn't know like what was happening at first. She was like, I'm not sure. I don't have too much to do with it. But, you know, yeah, I'll try to fight to get her on there. Yeah. Wow. So,
0: that was cool. Did you get any time with her?
4: Yes, we talked like briefly. Mm-hmm. Yeah. But no, like I said, I was eating, sleeping, waking up. Like, I had to memorize that rap because that was the one I didn't know. That's, you know how you go to a concert and like, you know, you'll rap, you hype, but that's the one I'd be quiet. I'd be like,
3: you
0: know, you into those.
4: Like, it's like, what?
5: Girl, you own that stage.
4: Yeah, and so we drink hoons and battle goons, like hot noons and dancing, like, I'm like, what? But I remember though, I tapped into when I first started writing and I was trying to write just like her. Mm. So my old rap sound more like her. Mm-hmm. You know what I mean? But it was just like a blast from the past. So I'm like, oh, shoot.
3: How long it took you to learn it?
4: A week, It was a week.
2: God
4: a week,
2: damn, I'm looking at the lyrics now because you hear it. That's one of the, that's the old one.
4: Right.
2: But now I'm listening to
3: lyrics. Twisted as hell.
4: In saloons, we drink boons. So I had to look up saloon because I don't drink. And then boons is the drink on wine. In saloons, we drink boons and battle goons till high noon. Bust rap tunes on flat spoons. Take no shorts like poom pooms. See hoochies, pop coochies for Gucci's and Lucci find me. And my Mitsubishi eating sushi's buffing Fuji's. Hey. Try to take the crew, but we don't play. Say. It's just like, what are you talking about, Lauren? Why would you body it like that?
5: Like God's alignment and timing. Because who else?
4: Then we were hearing at rehearsal, like, I had that song, but I passed it off. It was too. And I'm like,
3: For real.
4: So it's like, I fight to get in, but it's like, they all gonna give me the hardest, the heaviest load. Like, it's crazy.
0: You think artists burn out from making music from constantly having to sell themselves in this business?
4: Yeah, like I never sold my body before. Like it's like, I never sold my body, right? Mm-hmm. And I don't know where I'm going with this.
2: What the hell I got to do with the industry?
3: I'm thinking about prostitution. I was like, okay.
4: That's what I meant, Lawrence.
5: You got to sell yourself. You sold it to
4: her.
5: You sold it to her. I would win more if I chose to put less on. Is that what you're talking about?
4: You're supposed to hit me too.
5: Yo, I do. She's got to figure it out.
4: I never sold my body though.
3: So we're not gonna bash prostitution because
4: no, it's not prostitution. It's like just my body. Like I don't expose myself. I don't show my body.
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0: 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Somebody tell them people Mr. Hem is here.
1: Whoa, whoa, whoa, whoa, whoa, whoa.
0: Mr. Hem is here.
1: Whoa, whoa, whoa, whoa, whoa, whoa.
0: Mr. Hem.
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3: 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Miami. 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
5: What up, y'all? It's DJ Envy. It's time for One to Watch. It's the record that's climbing the charts. It's courtesy of Hurricane Wisdom featuring Chance the Rapper. 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
6: 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Got it.

0: Janice, shut the F up. Now, salute to Memphis Bleek for joining us this week.
1: Salute to Big Bleek, man. 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And salute to Tierra Whack, man. 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
0: And we'll see you guys next week. I'm DJ Envy.
1: And I go by the name of Charlamagne Tha God. 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

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Mr. Hem.

0: 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Somebody tell them people Mr. Him is here.
1: Whoa, whoa, whoa, whoa, whoa, whoa.
0: Mr. Him is here.
1: Whoa, whoa, whoa, whoa, whoa, whoa.
0: Mr. Him.
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0: who it is. This is Big Boy's Neighborhood, baby.
1: Ring, ring. Who the f*** is that? It's a 9-1-1 number, so you know where it's at. Okay. Who the f*** is you? Who the f*** is you? Who the f*** is you? Who the f*** is you? I do.

Big Boy's Neighborhood. All things Big Boy's Neighborhood is right there for you. Big Boy TV, our YouTube channel. As you're watching, make sure you hit that subscribe button on all four channels, man. All four channels. Everything from the neighborhood is right there for you. We got Black Sam and Bino Rideau coming into the neighborhood. Going to talk about the new project called Prolific. For that as well, man, make sure that you check out that entire interview. That'll be right there at Big Boy TV as well. Y'all continue to hang out with us in the neighborhood. Big Boy's Neighborhood.

0: Big Boy Big Neighborhood. Boy. All righty, now Marty is in the neighborhood. Marty to the potty. What you got?
1: I kept thinking about this because it just kept circling it in my brain. Like, was this tacky of me? Mm. You know, I went to Jackie Ramirez and, well, not Ramirez anymore, I think.
0: Now she probably still use her name professionally.
1: Yeah,
0: I don't
1: yeah,
0: know.
1: Yeah, yeah, so Jackie from the Crew Show and Nico Blitz, they had their wedding. Congrats to them. Yeah,
0: congratulations to y'all,
1: beautiful,
0: too.
1: Super lit. You know, it was getting
2: the
1: real. Yay area up in there.
0: Yay area!
1: But, you know, the food was so good. They had, like, Hawaiian food, and then they also had a taquero. Mm. And, you know, after, there
0: was some Hawaiian and Filipino food.
1: It was Hawaiian food,
0: oh,
1: yeah.
0: Really?
1: Yeah.
0: Okay.
1: Well, wait a minute. You're right.
0: Yeah.
1: Because it could be. But yeah. It looked like,
0: All the same. Not all the same,
1: but
0: I think it was
1: similar. Yeah. So I do know they had lumpia. But
0: yeah, Filipino
1: yeah,
0: food.
1: Yeah, maybe Filipino. Hello. So anyway, it was so good. Everything was really good that I had to take a to-go plate. Like, I couldn't.
0: I do the same.
1: You know what I mean? Like, you know when the food is so good?
0: Other people taking to-go plates?
1: That's the thing, that I didn't see anybody else doing that. But, you know, I didn't want the food to go to waste. Like,
0: yeah.
1: You know,
0: hey,
1: I kept thinking about that.
0: If that's tacky, Mariana, I'm tacky, too.
1: Yeah?
0: Oh, my God. What?
1: No, wait. Yeah, you do. Oh, every time I go out with you.
0: I bring stuff home.
1: Yeah.
0: Like, even Gabriel Iglesias, he got a celebration coming, mm-hmm. right? I know that I'm taking containers to bring stuff back.
1: Oh,
0: yeah.
1: Wow.
0: Oh, yeah. No,
1: well, then
0: no,
1: I need to step up my game
0: yeah,
1: and take
0: you
1: a
0: do.
1: Container.
0: I got containers. You see, I got them here.
1: Yeah,
0: I got them in the car.
1: Do.
0: Just in case you're not going to catch me slipping.
1: You never know.
0: I got it on me.
1: Right?
0: You know what I'm saying?
1: You do got it on you.
0: Yeah, believe that.
1: Sometimes, you know, like, the food be disappointing, but that's, like, so important, I think, like, at a party or anything,
0: yeah.
1: like, the food has to hit. And when the food hits, like, of course I want to take it to go.
0: And then you got two cultures that know how to cook.
1: Yes, that's
0: you know
1: the
0: what
1: thing.
0: I'm saying? Like,
1: yeah.
0: You got two cultures, man.
1: I always take the centerpieces, too. Like, that's,
0: you
1: like,
0: that?
1: A habit of mine. I
0: that's,
1: know.
0: Now, that's
1: dude.
0: Tacky.
1: Yeah, low key.
0: I take them, too.
1: Because they're cute.
0: The like, centerpiece, like,
1: yeah,
0: the flower
1: the centerpiece.
0: Oh, yeah.
1: Dude, they're flowers. Like,
3: and
1: you
3: what
1: know?
3: Do you do with them? You just
1: I keep
3: just...
1: them on my table, like, in the middle. I put them there.
0: Hey, dude, you go to Ani's office right now. This centerpiece that we take together. Or we'd do something like, oh, take the centerpiece.
1: Yeah,
0: you know,
1: that's low-key tacky, too.
0: Oh, yeah, that is. That is low-key tacky.
1: Yeah.
0: That is low-key tacky. But we're going to get into some low-key tacky anyway.
1: Yep.
0: You know
1: Let's
0: what I'm saying?
1: Do it.
0: But shout out once again to Jackie Ramirez, man, and
1: yes.
0: Nico Blitz. Congratulations
1: Congrats.
0: To you guys, man. And they out there doing that newlywed thing now.
1: Yeah,
0: huh?
1: Yeah.
0: Probably tired as hell. They definitely not listening right now if you're doing the right, boy. I mean, that's for you, Nico. All righty now. We want to hear from you. Now, you took the food
1: mm-hmm.
0: and you took the centerpiece.
1: Yep.
0: We want to hear from you out there, man. What's that tacky thing you do and you don't care about it?
1: Mm-hmm.
0: What's that tacky thing you do? Like with me, I eat in the store.
1: Oh, okay.
0: Yeah, like I'm going to tell you, if I grab some cherries and they're per pound, trust me, from when I grab them, by the time they get to the register, the pounds, the weight going to be different.
3: Oh,
0: the weight is going to be different. So what's that tacky thing you do and you don't care about? Hit us up, Big Boy's
1: Big
0: Neighborhood.
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0: Big Boys Neighborhood. We were speaking about it, man. Shout out once again to Jackie Ramirez and shout out to Nico Blitz from the Cruise Show. Tied the knot, got married this weekend. Yep. Mariana attended the wedding.
1: Yeah.
0: And you're talking about when it was over that you took home some food.
1: I took some. Yeah, I didn't want to cook.
0: And we were sitting
1: after
0: here saying it was probably like fusion. You know what I'm saying?
1: Yeah.
0: So it was probably gas. Filipino, Hawaiian. Like you said, it was gas.
1: Yeah.
0: All righty now. And also, you took home the centerpiece.
1: I did.
0: And
1: yeah.
0: I tell you, man, I do the same thing. I take food. And sometimes people are laughing because they think I'm playing.
1: Right.
0: I'm like, no, I'm good to go. You see, even when we have meetings, we pack up everything. Believe that. So we're asking, what's the tacky thing you do and don't care about? What's the tacky thing you do and you just continue to do it? Let's bring Christina into the neighborhood and see what's going down with Christina. Christina, hello.
2: Hello.
0: Hello there, Christina. Christina, what city are you calling from?
2: I'm calling from Pasadena.
0: Pasadena up in here. All righty now, Christina from Pasadena. Christina, what's that tacky thing you do but you don't care about?
2: Okay, so it's Christmas time. You know how we have to go out and buy Christmas bags and, you know, give the little gifts and all that stuff. So when it's Christmas and when I'm giving the bags and we have our little family function and after they open their gift bag, listen, I need my bag back. Go on and give me my bag. I need my bag back. You're welcome. Thank you.
0: Oh,
2: man. It's expensive out here nowadays. These bags is getting expensive.
0: Hey, man, and you know what's wild about that, too, Christina? Sometimes I look and I'm like, man, that person not tripping off the bag.
1: Right. Yeah.
0: You know what I'm saying? Yeah,
2: you just bought the bag. Right, you might have just bought the bag, about an hour or two ago, and they going to throw it in the trash. Give me the bag.
0: Yeah, man.
3: Especially kids' birthday parties.
0: Oh, my gosh, man.
3: Yeah.
0: Hell yeah. Yeah,
3: especially
0: that's
3: the
0: real.
3: Kids' birthday parties, bro. Those little bags are expensive.
0: Yeah, that bag is presentation,
3: hell
0: Christina.
3: Yeah.
1: I've taken my shoeboxes back, because sometimes I'll put, like, the gift in there.
0: Oh, yeah.
1: Give me my shoebox back.
0: I've put gifts inside a shoebox before. I get this big boy. I can get away with, like, crazy. Like, man, you crazy. Put that in the shoebox. Like, man, you crazy as hell. Let's bring Rebecca into the neighborhood. I know the big boy privilege. Rebecca, hello.
4: Hello.
0: Hello there, Rebecca. Rebecca, what city are you calling from?
4: From Ontario.
0: Hey. City. All righty now, Rebecca, what's the tacky thing you do but you don't care about, you continue to do?
4: Every time, like, I go to a buffet, I'll bring, like, a bigger purse and the freezer Ziploc baggies because I'm going to take some food home. I pay for it. I'm going to take it.
0: Hey, man, let me tell you. I hit a buffet, whatever. I always take food back. Wow. Rest in peace to my mom, Ida. My mom, that was the thing.
1: I need to hang out with you more.
0: Oh, my God, man. And let me tell you, if I go to Vegas, because now Vegas, and you know this too, Rebecca, Vegas, those buffets are ridiculous. So I would literally, like that neighborhood backpack that I have, I would literally empty that out.
1: Hilarious.
0: And I would go and I'll wrap up a little chicken and everything, man. Nah. Like, Lou, you've been to Vegas with me.
3: Oh, yeah, 1,000%, bro.
0: We stop at the store on the way to the hotel. Like, you ain't getting us.
3: You got to have a little bag for jelly beans.
0: Yeah, oh, yeah.
1: Man.
0: Wow. Even though it's those jelly beans, I would go in there and put a little in my hand, walk around the store.
3: Hell yeah,
0: it's only stealing when you cross the threshold.
1: Yeah,
0: it's stealing when you cross the threshold. Yeah. You know what I'm saying? And please, I'm not a lawyer or anything like that. Don't take my advice, but you know what it is. What's that tacky thing you do, what you'll continue to do, you just don't care about?
3: Oh, yeah.
0: Hit us up, Big Boys Neighborhood.

0: calling Skydiving School. Can I help you?
1: I just have some information about your skydiving, about parachuting. Now, how high do they take you up? Because I'm afraid of heights.
0: We have two jumps that we offer where there's about a minute of free fall, and the altitude for that is 12,500 feet.
1: Oh, God. I'm just trying to fight these demons.
0: You can do the tandem jump where you're harnessed onto the instructor.
1: And do we both have a parachute?
0: No.
1: He has one?
0: Yeah, he's the only one that's wearing it, and you're harnessed onto him.
1: So what if he has, like, a death wish?
0: He doesn't.
1: Okay.
0: Some of our instructors do.
1: You're going to figure out that I'm a nervous individual, but I got to do this.
0: That one is $199.
1: Okay.
0: For under 200 pounds.
1: Wait, under 200 pounds?
0: Uh-huh.
1: Ooh, that's a problem there.
0: How much did you weigh?
1: Probably close to 460.
0: Really?
1: Yeah.
0: If you weigh over 230 pounds, you cannot skydive.
1: What about if they hook two different things up to me?
0: No way you can do it.
1: So I'm just too fat. That's what you're saying.
0: Unless you're under 230 pounds, we cannot accommodate you.
1: This is discrimination. What about the Americans with Disability Act?
0: Sorry about that, but that's
1: just... Are you familiar with it?
0: No.
1: You cannot tell someone over the phone that they cannot parachute you because they're too fat. And I noticed when I first started talking to you, you were real nice. Then once you found out how much I weigh, your attitude kind of changed.
0: No, I just was letting you know.
1: And I feel like you're laughing at me, and now you don't want to be on the phone with me because I'm a lard.
0: That's not it.
1: So can I jump off of the roof or something over there just so I can try to tackle these demons?
0: No.
1: I got to be under 230 pounds.
0: Yeah.
1: Is that because the parachute won't open or something?
0: And if you're too heavy for that weight, then you're going to blow up the parachute.
1: I'm going to blow up a parachute.
0: Yeah.
1: That doesn't even make any sense.
0: Goodbye.
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22: 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Big Boy. Alrighty now, DJ Quest is up in here, and it's about that time for your
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24: Good, Big.
22: Maintaining, my brother. Happy weekend to you, my man.
24: Happy weekend to you, sir.
22: I ain't mad at you. I'm glad at you, man. Mm-hmm. Our good friend, Gabriel Fluffy Iglesias.
24: Yeah,
22: man. He's been celebrating his birthday this weekend. So he's having great festivities tonight that we're going to go and eat and take place. I'm telling you, Marty, if you go to this, take you some to-go containers.
25: Okay,
22: because they don't supply them there. You know what I'm saying? Take you some to-go containers, man. Other than that, weekend going good for everyone?
24: Yes, sir.
22: Luigi, you good?
24: Oh, I'm good, bro.
22: Really dope.
24: Yeah, you got the World Cup ending.
22: Yeah, man.
24: Crazy, right?
22: I know. What am I going to do, man? You say you're over it?
25: Yeah, I'm like, ever since Mexico lost, I'm like, I can't wear my jersey like that anymore.
24: You can wear your jersey. What do you mean you can't?
22: Louis wearing his right now.
25: Last weekend of wearing it. I slept on it.
26: You know what's annoying, dog? When when Mexico was still in it, I was trying to find my son a jersey, and this is when like the craze was happening, and couldn't find a jersey anywhere. Now I just went to the store the other day; they're fully stocked.
25: Of course,
24: 25%.
22: You can still buy one. You're Mexican.
26: No, I know, but
22: what are you talking about?
26: For my son, I'm like, I don't want to spend.
22: You know, wearing only
26: $50.
22: You weren't only Mexican during the war.
26: No, boy, no. Of course not.
22: Okay.
26: No.
22: All right.
26: It's like, come on, when we needed it the most.
22: Hey, man, I'm going to tell you straight up. It was kind of hard for me to put on. Louis got us like jerseys.
25: Yeah.
22: It was just kind of hard for me to put on my USA jersey.
26: Hey, bro, that jersey is loud. It was low-key hard giving it to
22: you. And I you know, I love the USA.
0: Yeah.
22: It's just that certain things with the tone of USA now, or it's just certain things that they just feel a little different, man. But your big hip hop mix hit is going down. But America, I love
0: America,
22: you.
0: America, baby.
22: Your big hip hop mix

0: It's in the neighborhood. 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We got our good friend Black Sam in the neighborhood, man, and Beano Rideau. 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Yep. 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Beano Rideau, Black Sam in the neighborhood, Big Boys Big neighborhood.
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0: Big Boy's Neighborhood. Prolific is the newest album. Beano Rideau and Nipsey Hussle. You guys got to check it out. Speaking of Beano, we got Beano in the neighborhood along with Black Sam. Welcome back to the neighborhood. It's a pleasure to see y'all here, man. And the one thing that I love about seeing you gentlemen here is that there is this movement that continues to go. And I don't mean movement. You know, some people say, oh, it's a movement. But I'm talking about this progression that continues to go, that you guys make sure that there's a legacy. And when we say the marathon continues, I know that sounds so like, oh, the marathon continues. But when we say in all capital letters that the marathon continues, that's something that y'all really do extremely well. And there is another celebration that's going down. And Beano, congratulations to you. Now, we're going to talk about, man, there's new music coming.
1: Yeah.
0: Talk to me, Beano, about this new music, bro.
1: Man, it's just a long time coming. You know, it's I feel like one of bro's last, you know, honest just efforts, you know, that we kind of, you know, just coming together and, you know, putting out, you know, finally crossing that threshold.
0: Yeah, so, man. And when we talk about what's really coming, man, Prolific the album.
1: Mm-hmm.
0: And Prolific the album, we'll see that this year, August, right before bro's.
1: Yes, sir.
0: Yeah,
1: right,
0: man.
1: Birthday.
0: I want to ask you why, not why now, but I know that you guys don't just jump out and just do anything. You know what I'm saying? So why now? And why did you feel, Beano, that this was the right time for y'all to do so?
1: I feel like, you know, it was just a collective, you know what I'm saying, energy. You know, it's nothing we really sat down and said, you know, now is the time. It's just something I feel like everybody felt, you know, and, you know, the right players in position to make the calls. Everybody just fell in line.
0: Yeah. Hey, Sam, now, where is your headspace when you, because we know that there's a lot of things that you guys got your hands in. You know, when it comes to the music, I know, Sam, that you get asked all the time, what's going on with an album? You know what I'm saying? And now that we're here and we're actually talking about it, with you going back, how, and not how involved, but what's your process to make sure that nothing's diluted and nothing is taken away from it? And like I say, it's not like there's a rush. What's the process for something like that?
2: I think for me, it took a while for me to even think about releasing music.
0: Yeah.
2: And then as time was going, I was talking to the team, talking to Beano and everybody, like, man, how you guys feeling? And they're like, man, I think, you know, everybody feeling this, it may be time, let's go revisit. And so Hussle had already done the project with Beano and turned it in to us. And I remember him handing it over to
0: Beano. And how long ago?
2: This was, what year was this, Beano?
1: 2018.
0: 17, 18, go ahead.
2: And so he gave it to me personally. I got it from him, listened to it. He was like, what do you think? I'm like, man, it's dope, bro. So I feel good that knowing that this is a project that he put together with Beano.
0: Fellas, we got a lot more to chop it up man.
3: Yep.
0: Prolific is the new album out there, man. Nipsey Hussle, Beano Rideau. We're coming back more with Black Sam and Beano Rideau. Y'all continue to hang with us in the neighborhood. Big Boy's Neighborhood.

0: Boys Neighborhood.
1: Prolific is the newest album. Beano Rideau and Nipsey Hussle. You guys got to check it out. Speaking of Beano, we got Beano in the neighborhood along with Black Sam.
2: Hey, when you sit on it for so long, is that by design, intention, or you just wasn't ready to release new vocals?
3: For me, I just wasn't in the mind state to probably like try to do a campaign and release music. Just didn't feel, you know, especially when everything happened, I don't want to just, a lot of people too, that's not part of the family or the team, obviously, it's like, oh man, you got to release now. It's like, no, we're not doing that.
2: Right.
3: It just don't feel right. Like, we're not doing that. So now just listening to the music and everybody like, man, this got to come out, man. We owe this to Bro to put it out. And Beano too, this is a project that he's been sitting on that's dope as so. Excuse my language.
2: No worries.
3: That you know, the team also is like, man, it's time. And so we come together and everybody felt the same way, the family too. Mm-hmm. And it's like, man, let's put this out. And, you know, we got a good situation with Atlantic and the team. And we brought all the team, Hustle's team, you know, Beano's team, everybody that came in, the producers, and just went over everything and just made sure that the standard is there.
2: Yeah, you know, very important.
3: Yeah, very important. Ali had already mixed it, so we went back in with him and just kind of revisited. And he gave us notes. He had notes from things that Hustle had sent him in the same track listing that we kind of had, that we thought Hustle had. He had it on his iPhone from Hustle. Like, yeah, this is the track listing that Hustle did. So just feel real good finally being able to know that there's a date and it's coming out, you know, a day before Bro's birthday. And, you know, people can enjoy the music.
2: Yeah, man. And Beano, when it comes to you and, you know, so damn near patiently waiting too. You know what I'm saying? When there's a project like this, what does that mean to you though? Because this is something that you guys get a chance to share to the world. What does that mean to you when you see something like this? Is it one of those like, yeah, it's coming, but is it also kind of somber too, where it's like, you know, is it not the gift and the curse, but is it emotional as well?
4: Yeah, of course.
2: Yeah.
4: I say, you know, early on, it was the last thing we was thinking about, you know, releasing this music. And now it's, you know, we done had it for so long, you know, it's kind of unreal to think, you know, we actually got a date and it's coming out. And so it's really just trying to make the right moves and do it, you know, in the most respectful way.
2: Yeah, man.
4: You feel me?
1: Fellas, we got a lot more to chop it up on, man. Yeah. Prolific is the new album out there, man. Nipsey Hussle, Beano Rideau. We're coming back more with Black Sam and Beano Rideau. Y'all continue to hang with us in the neighborhood, Big Boys Neighborhood.
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0: Big Boy's Neighborhood. Prolific is the newest album. Beano Rideau and Nipsey Hussle. You guys got to check it out. Speaking of Beano, we got Beano in the neighborhood along with Black Sam. Beano, when you go in and you see even the album, you see the sequence, and I know that people talk a lot about, oh man, it's something AI. And there is a purity that you guys wanted to make sure was in this album as well. Not a compilation, that it's no AI. You know what I'm saying? How important was that to you, that what you guys recorded, as opposed, you know, you could add on certain things, but it, the raw material is really Nip.
1: It just feel more authentic, you know what I'm saying, if we keep it true to what, you know, bro left it. You know what I'm saying? We didn't want to, it's not something we just came together at the end, like, let's put this here, let's get a feature from, like, you know, it's really just, it's what we did, it's what we created, and, you know, we just kind of putting it on that platform.
0: What is Prolific, the album? Like, how many songs, if we could talk about that, how many songs, what it feel like?
1: I don't really want to get a number, but I'll let you know, it's a roller coaster, you know, like, we go through every emotion. We was in the studio 3 months, you know, just living there, sleeping there, eating together, everything, you know, and we was going through similar, you know, situations just in real life, but we put it all into the music, everything we felt, everything, you know what I'm saying, we woke up and was inspired by, you know, so it's every emotion, literally, bro.
0: Does it sound like today? You know what I'm saying? You know how when you hear something and say, man, this aged so well.
1: Yeah, I think it's timeless.
0: Yeah. The music is.
1: Yeah, it's truly timeless. It's Nip kind of stepping out of his comfort zone, me as well. You know what I'm saying? We always made each other greater, I felt like, when we came together. You know, so it's really us experimenting, and the sounds is, yeah, it's a timeless sound, I feel like.
0: And you know what I love about you too, Beano, is that you didn't wait. You know what I'm saying? Like, you go.
1: Yeah.
0: And that's why when you walked in, I was like, damn, that's why I asked you your age too. Because we've been looking and rocking with you, and you was a baby.
1: Yeah.
0: You know what I'm saying? And still are. That's why I looked at it and I said, man, are you getting taller? You know, but life is good for you right now too, man.
1: For sure.
0: Cause and the reason why I asked, there's a lot of goofy that's going on right now.
1: Yeah.
0: You know what
1: I'm
0: saying? A lot of goofy shit, a lot of goofy people,
1: yeah,
0: a lot of goofy circumstances. So when you get around, you know, so-called like energy, those are the people that I want to keep around me, bro.
1: For sure.
0: Know what I'm saying? And I'm telling you, like, Sam, anybody that comes, you know how there's some people that'll say, nah, that's not Sam's people. You know what I'm saying? That's not Beano's people. There's certain people that kind of move together. Mm-hmm. And you guys have an amazing team, bro. Like,
1: thank you, bro.
0: Each and every, I mean, every team member, it's not nothing where you're like, oh, man, that don't feel like them. You know what I'm saying? Fellas, we got a lot more to chop it up on, man.
2: Yep.
0: Prolific is the new album out there, man. Nipsey Hussle, Beano Rideau. We're coming back more with Black Sam and Beano Rideau. Y'all continue to hang with us in the neighborhood, Big Boy's
2: Big
0: Neighborhood.
2: Boy. She's a

0: Big Boy's Neighborhood. Prolific is the newest album. Beano Rideau and Nipsey Hussle. You guys got to check it out. Speaking of Beano, we got Beano in the neighborhood along with Black Sam. Now, when we go to Marathon, we just had Tyrese in here. Tyrese just went to Marathon Burger for the first time.
1: Yes, sir.
0: It's wild, too. Does it ever trip you out, man, that probably in your mind you never thought about? Did you ever think about being a restaurant owner?
1: No, I think when I was younger, me and Hustle worked at a restaurant.
0: Right.
1: And
0: that's why you in there so well too. I'd be like, man, I'm like, dude, yeah. These ain't photo ops. I'm like, this mother really back there cooking.
1: No, for real. I was doing 18-hour shifts, minimum wage, and Hustle quit. He like, man, it's a better way.
0: Yeah. So
1: he was like, man, I ain't doing this. So he ended up, you know, finding all type of ways and putting me up on a lot of things. But by the time I ended up quitting, we was getting some money. I doubled back and tried to buy the restaurant.
0: Ooh.
1: And they was like, nah, we'll sell you this. We'll sell you the one in Carson. They had another location. And
0: you tried to buy the restaurant you worked at?
1: Yeah.
0: I heard that.
1: Yeah, man, because we know how to run it. I'm like, we're going to get this. And they was like, nah, it was my sister's father and some partners.
0: Okay.
1: That had it. And I'm like, man, let me buy this one. They're like, nah, you can get the one in Carson. So we went and looked. It wasn't the same. And we didn't. So we like, nah, we passed. But I say all that to say, we always would speak of like, man, when we get this money right, we need to get us a little restaurant, you know. And fast moving forward, when Hustle did the deal with Fatburger, he helped them launch their grand opening over there on Crenshaw and Slauson. I think they had a Marathon Burger on the menu, and then Karen Civil took the photo with us, and he was like, Hustle was like, man, we need to do a Marathon Burger. So Hustle always had gems, you know, that came like to fruition. So when I see what we're doing now, I just be like, man, Hustle, you know, was visionary. He was always telling us about branding and about like this brand is gonna be big. It needs to be a lifestyle brand. You know, we need to be in food, we need to be in fashion, we need to be in music, we need to be in films. So he was preaching that to us when, you know, we had a table with some socks in front of the store. And we like, bro, what are you talking about?
0: Yeah, that's all I was saying. Is there any moment where you're like, man, come on, man?
1: No, I'm just listening.
0: Trying to sell these socks.
1: We all listening like, all right. He motivated us and made us feel like it could be done. You know, Hustle was very articulate. So when he tell you something, and that's my younger brother by some years, but when he tell me anything, I'm like, oh, shit, all right. He charged me up and make me believe we can do anything. And that's a lot of the whole fam and the whole team. He was that way. So, and from his demonstration, he made the hardest of things look very simple and made you believe like, damn, we can really do anything. So just us being able to have success in that space.
0: Yeah.
1: I always go back to the conversations and, you know, I'll be like, man, bro was visionary.
0: Fellas, we got a lot more to chop it up man.
2: Yep.
0: Prolific is the new album out there, man. Nipsey Hussle, Beano Rideau. We're coming back more with Black Sam and Beano Rideau. Y'all continue to hang with us in the neighborhood, Big Boy's
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0: Big Boy's Big Neighborhood. Boy. DJ Quest is up in here, and it's about that time for your
19: Big Hip Hop Mix.
0: That's right, your Big Hip Hop Mix. DJ Quest is up in here. What up, Questify?
20: What's good, Big?
0: Maintaining, my brother. Happy weekend to you once again.
20: Happy weekend to you,
0: I
20: bro.
0: I will take that, man. So you back on your intermittent fasting,
20: yeah,
0: and everything.
20: I had to,
0: you
20: bro.
0: Locked in, huh?
20: Yeah. I was doing so good, and then I fell off. I thought I had some, like, leeway. Like, ah, let me eat this here. Let me eat this there. And then next thing you know, I'm up 40 pounds again. And
0: delicious, though, huh?
20: Oh, it was great. It was great. Yeah, I enjoyed it.
0: And that's what we were talking about yesterday, man. It was one of the, yeah, you regret it a little bit. I can tell. He said, no regrets. Go put on 50 pounds.
20: In the moment, I didn't, though.
0: Yeah, but you know what's wild about that? It's crazy how you could take it off. Mm-hmm. And it's a journey of taking it off.
20: Yeah.
0: And then it can come back on so fast.
20: It was so hard.
0: Mariana, she over there like, yeah, what you know about that?
21: No,
0: yeah.
21: I don't.
0: What you know about that?
21: What you know about
0: that?
21: Yeah, I know all about that.
0: No, you don't.
20: No, not at all. It was tough. And now I'm just like, damn, I feel like anything I gain 5 pounds.
0: Right.
20: What the hell?
22: We'll know when Mariana's in a relationship.
0: Say what now?
22: We'll know when Mariana's in a
0: what
22: relationship.
0: What you saying?
22: When she starts gaining weight.
0: You think so?
22: Yeah. It always happens, bro.
0: Man.
22: Wait,
0: with you or with...
21: Right.
22: No, with everybody.
21: I don't know, dude, because I'd be eating good alone. I'd be eating good with my friends. I'd be eating good with a man.
0: And then Marty, she still go to the gym.
22: Yeah. Boring.
0: Yeah. You know what I'm
21: we
0: saying?
21: We need to take a Pilates, Louis. I think he needs to
0: I take a plate.
21: Life.
0: What kind of plates? I take a plate to go. Hell yeah. That sounds delicious.
20: We need to take some Pilates to... Thing.
0: I'll take some Pilates and hey dude, but I don't like my Pilates too spicy. You know what I'm saying? But I'll take some to go. Your Big Hip Hop Mix DJ Quest is up in here. Big Boy

0: Big Boys Neighborhood. All right, now DJ Quest up in here on a turntable. That turn label is right there. Your big hip-hop mix once again. DJ Quest, thank you, my brethren.
1: Got you, big dog.
0: There it is, man. We coming back with the biggest song of the
1: biggest
0: week.
1: Song.
0: There it is. DJ Quest coming back with your biggest song of the week. Y'all continue to hang out with us in the neighborhood. Big Boys big Neighborhood.
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0: switching. 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
1: Big Boys Neighborhood. Oh. Prolific is the newest album. Beano, Rideau, and Nipsey Hussle. You guys got to check it out. Speaking of Beano, we got Beano in the neighborhood along with Black Sam. Yeah. I get it. I, people

0: above and beyond and make it, like you say, feel authentic. It's somebody that we've been knowing forever, and they putting their all into making sure that it's actually moving, and it's more than a job. It's like, man, hold on, we really building something. And a lot of people have, you know, done music with Hustle and sold his first mixtape and put posters up together. And so they seen it from day one. And them being a part of this, it means so much more to them. So it's a blessing, man, and that's why I feel like we're blessed with the right people around us. And even Tyrese, man, I just told him when I seen him out there, Hustle opened up for him at House of Blues. Yep, back in the day.
1: Did Reese remember that?
0: I don't know.
1: Wow.
0: I don't know, but I made sure I let him know, like, man, we remember that and appreciate you, man, for sure. And that was the first time Hustle performed at House of Blues. It was big for us. So
1: damn.
0: Just bumping into people that always supported along the way, and even to this day, that always champion Hustle and champion the brand and come and support and hold things to the highest of level, we're appreciative. And even for this album and being able to put this music out, and like you said, and Bino said, it's timeless. Everybody who hears it, like, man, Hustle is sounding, and Bino is sounding like right now, like today. This is crazy. And it's even when I hear that and when I hear the music, I'm like, all right, it was meant to be. This is the perfect timing, perfect time for this to come out.
1: Fellas, we got a lot more to chop it up on, man.
2: Yep.
1: Prolific is the new album out there, man. Nipsey Hussle, Bino Rideau. We're coming back more with Black Sam and Bino Rideau. Y'all continue to hang with us in the neighborhood, Big Boys Neighborhood.

0: Big Boy's Neighborhood. Prolific is the newest album. Beano, Rideau, and Nipsey Hussle. You guys got to check it out. Speaking of Beano, we got Beano in the neighborhood along with Black Sam. What kind of album is it, Beano?
1: It's just, you know what I'm saying?
0: You said we got the roller coaster.
1: Yeah.
0: Yeah, and that's life, though. This is life.
1: It is. It's sonically, it's, I feel like, some of my greatest music. You know what I'm saying? Nip, I got to hear, you know, some sides of Nip I never heard before, and it was dope to me, you know? So I just feel like it's just two dudes locked in a lab, you know what I'm saying, just pouring it out on records, you know? From the West Coast, it's unapologetically us, and I feel like you're going to get that when you listen to it.
0: Is it, how do you listen to it now? Now that it's done, is it sequenced and everything already? Mm-hmm. How do you listen to it now? Like, is it your emotional roller coaster as well? Because you're so close. You're closer to on this project to anyone. Yeah. You know what I mean?
1: Yeah, to be honest, I don't listen to it much. You know what I'm saying? It's not an easy thing to just sit and like bump all the time. But I feel like, you know, just getting into mix sessions, you know, with all the guys, Mike and Keys, Mars, Ranch, you know, 1500 and Nothing, Axel Foley. Like you said, we got Ali, C. Roos, you know what I'm saying? We all in there. It's just, it was dope to get everybody together, you know what I'm saying, for these final moments of this process. And just hearing it, you know what I'm saying, strategically put together like that, you know what I'm saying, in its final form, I say it was epic, you know what I'm saying. But I'm just ready to get it out and get it to the masses.
0: Hey, Sam, is there more vocals that you have as well? Or
2: Yeah, Hustle has so much music that he did. So for us, a lot of it, and it's classic. It's full verses and it's full songs, and then it's music that's just one verse, or it's music that's hooks. So a lot of the stuff that we know is classic, we want to put on the soundtrack for the documentary.
0: Right.
2: And we can kind of like match it to when we know this was recorded, whether Hustle was kind of younger, or, you know, and match it to the doc. And we feel comfortable like we're not just putting a project together with a lot of songs. No, this is telling the timeline. So as you see Hustle growing up and going through certain things, you can say, oh, this music was recorded at this time. And then there's fairly newer stuff that he gave to the guys, the All Money In team, and was like, hey, get on this. And this is hooks. And so that's what we're putting together, All Money In project. So I feel very strong about those projects. It's not us just compiling something together. It's things that he gave to the team for the All Money In project. That's, we were working on it also, All Money In project, and with the guys. And so that's another thing, we kind of got everybody together and they've been in the studio every day. So everybody's excited about that too, and that's going to be coming soon.
0: Fellas, we got a lot more to chop it up on, man. Yep. Prolific is the new album out there, man. Nipsey Hussle, Beano, Rideau. We're coming back more with Black Sam and Beano, Rideau. Y'all continue to hang with us in the neighborhood, Big Boy's Big Neighborhood.
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26: 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Can I try on your glasses?

0: Big Boy's Neighborhood. Prolific is the newest album. Beano, Rideau, and Nipsey Hussle. You guys got to check it out. Speaking of Beano, we got Beano in the neighborhood along with Black Sam.
1: Hey, man, what do we have that's Marathon? Marathon Burger, Marathon Clothing. What else is under Marathon All Money? Like, what else is under that? Is there real estate, too?
2: Yep.
1: Jesus Christ.
2: Yep, there's real estate. There's Marathon Films.
1: Yes.
2: What else is there? We working on a few concepts, food concepts. Marathon Taco.
1: Right.
2: Should be coming soon.
1: It will be. Because as soon as you say something, man, I'm surprised you said it. You know what I'm saying? What about Marathon, like Taekwondo? There's no Marathon Taekwondo.
2: We need somebody.
1: Oh, okay. All right, man. Whatever it is. When was the last time you haven't wore Marathon gear? Have you stepped out on like a Nike suit?
2: Yep.
1: Really?
2: Yep, I have.
1: What, to go check the mail?
2: Right.
1: You know what I'm saying? You own Nike? Like a Nike suit?
2: Yeah, I own some Nike. I own Carhartt. I be in the Carhartt jackets.
1: Right. Yeah, of course. Yep. Puma?
2: Puma for sure.
1: Yeah.
2: You know Puma.
1: Hey, man, what do you do with the clothes when you're done? Because I have a gang of clothes, right?
2: Right.
1: What do you do? Because you wear Marathon, and you can literally, like, I've been to the warehouse. I've been to the stores. You could literally go in and just say, "Oh yeah, I want to wear this."
2: Right. I try to keep my stuff, you know, clean and re-rock it. If it's something new or something new that we got, then I'll try to go get some new stuff. But for the most part, I'm grinding. So put a hoodie on and I get to it. I always want to keep something new just in case I got to make a move real quick and I got something in the closet.
1: Mm-hmm.
2: But for the most part, my everyday program is some sweats. A hoodie, t-shirt, I'm good to go.
1: Man, I can't tell you how much Marathon I got in my closet, bro. And how much, I done signed it and sold it in Japan, all kind of believe that. Been on YouTube?
3: Yeah.
1: Hey, man, I've been calling you for all kind of charitable stuff, too. Be like, man, I was like, man, you know, I'm taking care of these kids. I need a couple shirts. Then you send me like 300 shirts or something.
2: Oh,
1: I'm like, Jesus Christ, man. I got to box all the shit up? No. But no, man, the things that you guys continue to do, not just for the community, but just, man, it's this circle that you guys are so, it's like contagious, the way that you guys walk and the way that you guys talk and the way that you guys bring people vibe. It's a different vibe when y'all step into the room, bro.
2: Thank you.
1: And it's a different feeling. And it's a different love. And I think that's why, too, bro, so many people want to see you guys continue to win, you know, for the most part. We got people that want to see you guys win, man. And I love what's going on. I love this continuance that we see going on, man. And like I say, it's integrity first. And I thank y'all for coming into the neighborhood, bro. I can't wait to hear the album in its entirety.
2: Yes, sir. We got to give it to y'all. So we sending it over now.
1: Okay, yeah. You caught on to that. Hey, man, Beano, that's why I did that pause. Like, man, I can't wait to hear it. You know. Fellas, we got a lot more to chop it up on, man.
4: Yep.
1: Prolific is the new album out there, man. Nipsey Hussle, Beano, Rideau. We're coming back more with Black Sam and Beano, Rideau. Y'all continue to hang with us in the neighborhood. Big Boy's Neighborhood.

0: Big Boy's Neighborhood. Prolific is the newest album. Beano Rideau and Nipsey Hussle. You guys got to check it out. Speaking of Beano, we got Beano in the neighborhood along with Black Sam.
1: Okay, so Black Sam, now that you're here, I did want to ask, Dave Chappelle dedicated a segment to Nipsey Hussle during his comedy stand-up on Netflix. And I just, you know, he was talking about how he met him and how, you know, he learned so much and how Nip always dropped gems. And I feel like every time that I watch his interviews, like, people always say that about Nip. Mm-hmm. And you can hear it in his music. So I was just wondering, like, if that was, like, I want to hear from you guys, because you guys actually knew him, you know, and I never had that chance. Like, even when Big talks about memories that he had with him, I'm like, damn, it's crazy that he sat here with you guys and I wasn't here yet for that time. So I was just wondering how you felt about that with Dave Chappelle bringing him up, and also all the knowledge that
0: did
1: Nipsey
0: you watch
1: would
0: drop. That like live? Because I think we had a conversation, because I could be rewriting history. But I remember that comedy show, they didn't even promote it. It was like after a boxing match or something. I think it was after Mike Tyson and Jake Paul. And then it just, yeah, my comedy show is next. Did you know that those words were coming from Dave Chappelle?
2: No, I didn't.
0: And T.I.?
2: No, I didn't. I think for me, everybody was telling me. Mm-hmm. And so I went in and watched it. And, you know, it was just... You know, we honored, and it feels anytime somebody has a memory of bro, it's good. Mm-hmm. You know? And I always, you know, that's my same sentiment too. I'm like, man, it's true. You know, that's how hustle go into a room and just take over with positivity and energy, good energy, and just, you know, give good conversation, make people feel, you know, like, you know, he's a very good people's person. Mm-hmm. And so everything that Chappelle was saying, I'm like, that's true. Mm-hmm. And then I remember Hussle telling me about when he went with Chappelle. When he met Chappelle. And, you know, he was just speaking highly about Chappelle, and it was funny. And it was one funny thing that Chappelle was like, let's go to the strip club. They like, he just pulled up. They're like, all right, let's go. So they went, and he's laughing and joking. Hussle was like, he got some ones. He like, oh, man, I'm at the strip club. I got to get some ones. I can't be in here not throwing no ones. So JP, it was like, you want me to get them, bro? He like, yeah, could you get them? So JP went to get the ones, and JP is passing the ones up. And he like, Chappelle, could you get us to bro? So he passes the ones up to Chappelle, and Hustle's right there like, looking, Chappelle, don't pass the money down. He starts throwing.
0: Like, bro, like, this is an assembly line. Yeah. Dave, what the f***?
2: So then Hustle like, hold on. He like, hey, that man. That's you. Let me get in. So they was laughing and joking. So he telling me this, our whole team is laughing. So this is years.
0: Yeah.
2: So when Chappelle brought it up, or when I'm listening, I'm like, oh, this is the moment, and this is the story that Hustle told me.
0: And you get a little more of a full circle as well.
2: Yep.
0: Black Sam, Brother Sam, Beano Rideau, definitely want to thank you, brothers, thank for you, coming man. Into the neighborhood. Once again, for those out there, the new project is called Prolific. Make sure you go get that, man. All money in marathon. Make sure that you follow up, man. Sure. There's some beautiful things that's happening. But I definitely want to thank you, brothers, for coming into the neighborhood. For those out there, you can find this entire interview. It's right there at Big Boy TV, our YouTube channel. And as you're watching, hit that subscribe button. Y'all continue to hang with us in the neighborhood. Big Boy's Neighborhood.
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0: Big Boy neighborhood. What's the tacky thing you do? But you don't care. You know what I'm saying? You continue to do it. Let's bring Bruce into the neighborhood and see what's going down with Bruce up in here. Bruce, hello.
1: Hello.
0: Hello there, Bruce. Bruce, what city are you calling from, brother Bruce?
1: Calling from Malibu, California.
0: Malibu, California. Hey, Bruce from Malibu, California. Hey, Bruce.
2: What's up, Bruce?
0: What's that tacky thing you do? But you're not going to stop. You just don't care.
1: So you know what? Being a truck driver, like when I go to the truck stops and like Carl's Jr., I get like the plastic forks and spoons. I get like a little stack of napkins. I get the ketchup and the mayo. You know what I mean? Oh. I just stock up a little bit every now and then, you know?
0: Hey, man, let me tell you, Bruce.
3: I say the same thing, bro.
0: If you look at my centerpiece right now, like my little armrest,
4: yeah. Oh my God.
0: Everything is in there. I got ketchup.
3: Oh, yeah.
0: I got tapatio.
4: You never know.
0: I got mayo. And you know what's crazy about that, man? Is those little packets. They don't have dates on them.
4: Yeah,
3: no.
4: They don't.
0: I got Dale Scorcho from the 80s.
4: All vintage.
3: Vintage sauce.
0: Yeah.
1: I always go back, and I feel like one day they're going to tell me, like, hey, why you keep taking our napkins?
0: Yeah, amen. But I do the same. I take a couple forks. Yeah.
3: But even now that you order, like, on the app or anything like that, you got to go. They don't automatically put utensils or anything on there. You got to go to the app and add the extras.
4: Oh yeah.
3: So I always click as many sauces as I can get. I'll put 20 here, 20 there, 20 there. Whatever utensils I can get, I just add extra.
0: Yeah, mine is 14.
3: Yeah.
0: Like at Del Taco.
3: That's a max.
0: I'll be like, give me 14. I don't know why. Whatever. I think if that's the max, I'll be like, max me out.
3: Whatever the max is, man.
0: Hey, man, our producer, Jay Savvy, man, you were saying how you were sending the kids over.
5: Yeah, you know, when the stores have samples and anything like that? Yeah, I send my kids. I was like, hey, go get me.
0: Go.
5: And, dude, I hate it when they go, but I don't like that. Like,
0: all right, you know what? Stop it. All right, I'm not going to be your dad anymore. Get over there and get your dad one. Yeah. Hey, man, my thing is this, dude, and this is tacky.
3: Yeah.
0: You ever had something that come to you, like you order something to come to your table, mm-hmm. and it's like, oh, I didn't want mayo, I didn't want something on it.
3: Yeah.
0: And then they're like, oh, we'll take it back and you can have it. I'm like, yeah, I had this one too then.
3: Oh, yeah.
0: You know, I can still eat it, you know what I'm
4: right,
0: saying?
4: Right.
0: Yeah, I don't have no food allergies to it. You know?
3: Is this tacky or
0: yes.
3: smart? When I go to the movie theaters, I always get that large just to get the refills.
0: Oh, yeah.
3: But I always have to refill before I leave. Like, I want a full set of popcorn before I leave on the road home.
4: Yeah.
0: Oh, you know what I do with your tacky, too?
3: To, yeah.
0: I'll get the large, and then they'll dump it into, like, one of the trays.
3: Oh, yeah.
0: And then I get the other one filled up right away. I eat a lot of popcorn at the movie theater.
4: Oh, my God.
0: Yeah, I eat a lot of popcorn.
4: I need to up my tackiness.
0: Yeah, you do. Well, you took the centerpiece from Jackie's wedding.
4: But you know what else is tacky? My phone, it's cracked in the back, and I haven't even fixed it. That's pretty tacky.
0: Mm-hmm. People think our stuff's supposed to be better. Like, I see people, they be like, Big, you need to change your screen. I'm like, don't screen judge me. Oh, you got the old iPhone? Like, yes.
4: Right.
3: I just picked up a little, like, a
0: prostitute?
3: Okay. somebody's little kid fire truck. Like, a taller fire truck that they just dumped out in front of the house.
0: Uh-huh.
3: And I was like, I think your head would
0: you
3: love this.
0: They didn't leave it outside and it was coming outside. You know, sometimes kids are leaving
3: it. It was
0: stuff.
3: Trash, bro.
0: Right, man. All right.
3: It was there for 2 days and I went over there and we grabbed it up.
0: Okay. If it's over 2 days,
3: then I put in a new battery.
0: If after 2 days, you could take it off someone's lawn.
4: Yeah,
0: you could definitely take it off someone's lawn. Yes, that is tacky. Exactly. What's the tacky thing you do and you just don't care about? Hit us up, Big Boy's Neighborhood.

0: Hello.
1: Hello, may I speak to please?
0: Speak here.
1: How you doing? It's Luther Lufe from Diamond Ways Travel.
0: Yes.
1: I was calling to congratulate you to let you know that you were a grand prize winner for the all-expense-paid trip for two to the Bahamas.
0: Anything that when they say it's free, I don't want nothing.
1: You sir, know, I didn't say free. I said all-expense-paid.
0: Whatever it is, I'm not interested in it.
1: But you have to pay the expenses, sir.
0: I ain't gonna have to pay any.
1: That trip is worth $5,321.
0: I know I ain't paying.
1: You need to calm your down.
0: You calm down.
1: Okay, I'm calm.
0: Whatever action you have to take, you do it.
1: What I'm going to do is I'm going to have one of our representatives bring you the entire travel pack.
0: You listen to me good.
1: Okay.
0: Don't have none of your representatives to bring
1: representative.
0: You back. Representative.
1: Representative.
0: Representative.
1: Representative.
0: You ain't sending nobody out here to bring me. Now, I don't know what's your problem.
1: My dad left when I was a kid, but other than that, I don't have a lot of problems, sir.
0: I told you I wasn't interested in that.
1: You have an.
0: You ain't interested in that.
1: You have an all expense paid trip for two.
0: I don't give a damn if I got all. I don't call me no more. And if you keep calling me, I'm gonna
1: take your time. What?
0: I'll take care of it,
1: sir. Man. Why are you threatening me, sir? Because
0: what you keep calling me for? You so stupid, dude. Don't you? Because you said I'd realize something. You know, I'm going to pay you some money.
1: Sir, I'm not asking you for any money. I'm not asking. Hello? Hello?
0: Hello.
1: Hi, how you doing, sir?
0: Huh.
1: Got your ass, didn't I? It's me.
2: Let's go.
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15: Big Boy's Neighborhood. DJ Quest is up in here. All righty now, DJ Quest. Biggest song of the week. What you got?
16: We got Mariah the Scientist, Burning Blue.
15: Yeah, man. And for those out there, biggest song of the week isn't like, oh, this is new and looking out for. No. It's just that it's this movement, this feeling that's going on.
16: The ladies.
15: With Mariah the Scientist. Yeah, yeah, man. Yeah, so we're going to get into it. Your biggest song of the week right here, Big Boy's Neighborhood.

0: 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Once again, DJ Quest.
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0: All righty, we're going to go ahead and get on out of here. Definitely want to thank you guys for hanging out with us in the neighborhood. Because to our friends at Power 98.3, got to say what's up to Jay Steele. Thank you for always rocking with us. The Valley, Phoenix, surrounding areas, we appreciate you. And also Z92.3 in Killeen, Texas. Thank you for rocking. And Real 92.3 in Los Angeles. And once again, thank you to our good friends, Black Sam and Beano Rideau, for coming into the neighborhood and hanging out with us, man. You can find that entire interview. It's right there at Big Boy TV, our YouTube channel. And as you're watching, hit that subscribe button. Thank you guys for hanging out with us. Enjoy the rest of your weekend. We are Big Boys Neighborhood, and we are gone.
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1: 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Keeping those good vibes going on your Saturday. I'm Roxy Romeo with Mariah the Scientist, Burning Blue on the way for you. Also, Glorilla and Sexy Red, What You Know About Me, and Kanye and Lauryn Hill with their new one, I Can't Wait. And this is probably the reason why those three networks did not air Donald Trump's primetime speech on election security. 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Yes, head over to our Black Information Network online. That's BINnews.com. 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

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Falling hard on another hemisphere. 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
0: Mr. Hem is here.
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0: Mr. Hem.
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Yeah. 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

Yeah. 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
1: 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I'm Roxy Romeo. First with Chris Brown now, Residuals.

0: 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Big Master P vibe, no limit. Falling hard on another hemisphere. Somebody tell them people Mr. Hem is here.
1: Whoa, whoa, whoa, whoa, whoa.
0: Mr. Hem is here.

0: cap, you could put me any place on the map, cause I'm him. Never chase bread, chase the vision. 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Somebody tell them people Mr. Him is here.
1: Whoa, whoa, whoa, whoa, whoa, whoa.
0: Mr. Him is here.
1: Whoa, whoa, whoa, whoa, whoa, whoa.
0: Mr. Him.
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I'm Roxy Romeo. 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
1: Never chase bread, chase the vision. 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Big Master P vibe, no limit. Falling hard on another hemisphere. Somebody tell them people Mr. Hem is here.
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0: You can put me any place on the map, cause I'm him. Never chase bread, chase the vision. Make your word when you see it, be the business. No cap, God am a witness. Success feel better, independent. 9-11 at the Valley, Adeline. Big Master P vibe, no limit. Falling hard on another hemisphere. Somebody tell them people Mr. Hem is here.
1: Whoa, whoa, whoa, whoa, whoa, whoa.
0: Mr. Hem is here.
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2: 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Kehlani Usher should have never on the way for you 6 minutes. Have you had a chance to listen to some of the new music that's been dropping? Future dropped his album last week. Rick Ross dropped Set in Stone yesterday. What are y'all thinking about these albums? Real talk, would love your feedback. I'm always looking for new vibes to play for you on the radio. Let me know what you're listening to. All you got to do, hit the red microphone button inside that free iHeartRadio app. I got you right here in the studio.
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6: 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Ice.

0: 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Pickable.
1: Surprise, this that chicken cheese. Pickable. 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I'm up the street. 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Yes, AGs, I'm putting something to sleep. 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
2: 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Why do I feel like at least once a year some of these apps try to play with y'all? 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One of your apps that you used to use and is going up in price again, I'll break it down.

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Hey, let's get into some motivation on a Saturday. 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
1: 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Somebody tell them people Mr. Hem is here.
2: Whoa, whoa, whoa, whoa, whoa, whoa.
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0: 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Falling hard on another hemisphere. Somebody tell them people Mr. Hem is here.
1: Whoa, whoa, whoa, whoa, whoa, whoa.
0: Mr. Hem.

0: 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Never chase bread, chase the vision. 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Falling hard on another hemisphere. Somebody tell them people Mr. Him is here.
1: Whoa, whoa, whoa, whoa, whoa, whoa.
0: Mr. Him is here.
1: Whoa, whoa, whoa, whoa, whoa, whoa.
0: Mr. Him.
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The Kid Ferrari Simmons. Same trip. Isaiah Rashad. Got some everybody. Nicki Minaj, Lil Uzi Vert in 5 minutes. And we got to talk about Kodak Black. Talk about Young Thug. Let's talk about what he said in 5 minutes.

0: Real 93.1, the beat of Louisville. The kid Ferrari Simmons, Lil Uzi Vert just wanna rock. In 5 minutes, here's T.I. Mr. Him.
1: Never chase bread, chase the vision. Make your word when you say it, be the business. 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Ballin' hard on another hemisphere. Somebody tell them people Mr. Him is here.

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Success feel better, independent. 9-11 at the Valley, Adeline it. Big Master P vibe, no limit. Falling hard on another hemisphere. Somebody tell them people Mr. Hem is here. 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

0: 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Falling hard on another hemisphere. Somebody tell them people Mr. Him is here.
1: Whoa, whoa, whoa, whoa, whoa, whoa.
0: Mr. Him is here.
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